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0: 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This is the True Oldies Channel. I'm Scott, checking out the rock and roll calendar opened up to today's date,
1: June 8th.
0: Here's what happened on this day in music history. Back in 1969, Brian Jones announced he was leaving the Rolling Stones. He said he didn't like the musical direction that Mick and Keith were taking. Keyboard player Rick Wakeman left the group Yes on June 8th, 1974 to focus on his solo career. But 2 years later, he was back in the band. Bruce Springsteen got married to Patti Sciarfa in 1991. And in the True Oldies birthday book for today, Chuck Negron of Three Dog Night was born. So was Boss Gags and Nick Rhodes from Duran Duran. Happy birthday to Mick Hucknall from Simply Red and the lady who sang Total Eclipse of the Heart, Bonnie Tyler.
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0: And it was June the 8th in 1982 when Simon and Garfunkel reunited. They kicked off a 9-day tour of Europe with a show in Paris. And you know, Simon and Garfunkel are always welcome here at the True Oldies Channel.

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1: 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Tonight, we can expect mostly cloudy skies, a low of 69, and calm wind. And then tomorrow, Tuesday, we're looking at a 40% chance of showers, mostly cloudy skies, a high of 85, and winds up to 7 miles per hour. Thanks for tuning in. 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

0: the 60s, 70s, and a whole lot more Motown, soul, rock and roll. 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
1: 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Tonight, we can expect mostly cloudy skies, a low of 69, and calm wind. And then tomorrow, Tuesday, we're looking at a 40% chance of showers, mostly cloudy skies, a high of 85, and winds up to 7 miles per hour. Thanks for tuning in. 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
1: I'm Scott Shannon, and I play records on the radio. I'm ready to flash back to June the 8th. The year is 1964. It's the True Oldies Time Machine counting down the five biggest hits in the USA. The Beatles were sitting at number 5 with a song that kicked off their career in England, Love Me Do.
2: Love, love me do. You know I love you. I'll always be true.
1: At number 4 on this day back in 64, Mary Wells singing a Smokey Robinson song. The only top 5 hit Mary ever had was My Guy.

Now, the Ray Charles Singers had nothing to do with the singer Ray Charles, but they did have three top 40 hits in 1964, including our number 3 single, Love Me With All Your Heart.

Coming in at number two for the week back in 1964, Peter and Gordon from England with a Paul McCartney song, A World Without Love.

and the number one song in America on June the 8th back in 1964 was by the Dixie Cups. They were sitting on the top with Chapel of Love on the True Oldies Channel.

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1: 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Tonight, we can expect mostly cloudy skies, a low of 69, and calm wind. And then tomorrow, Tuesday, we're looking at a 40% chance of showers, mostly cloudy skies, a high of 85, and winds up to 7 miles per hour. 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
1: 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Tonight, we can expect mostly cloudy skies, a low of 69, and calm wind. And then tomorrow, Tuesday, we're looking at a 40% chance of showers, mostly cloudy skies, a high of 85, and winds up to 7 miles per hour. Thanks for tuning in. 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
1: 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Tonight, we can expect mostly cloudy skies, a low of 69, and calm wind. And then tomorrow, Tuesday, we're looking at a 40% chance of showers, mostly cloudy skies, a high of 85, and winds up to 7 miles per hour. Thanks for tuning in. 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
1: 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Tonight, we can expect mostly cloudy skies, a low of 69, and calm wind. And then tomorrow, Tuesday, we're looking at a 40% chance of showers, mostly cloudy skies, a high of 85, and winds up to 7 miles per hour. 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
1: 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Tonight, we can expect mostly cloudy skies, a low of 69, and calm wind. And then tomorrow, Tuesday, we're looking at a 40% chance of showers, mostly cloudy skies, a high of 85, and winds up to 7 miles per hour. Thanks for tuning in. 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
1: 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Tonight, we can expect mostly cloudy skies, a low of 69, and calm wind. And then tomorrow, Tuesday, we're looking at a 40% chance of showers, mostly cloudy skies, a high of 85, and winds up to 7 miles per hour. 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
1: I'm Audrey Birch, bringing you your True Oldies weather on FM 92.7. Tonight, we can expect mostly cloudy skies, a low of 69, and calm wind. And then tomorrow, Tuesday, we're looking at a 40% chance of showers, mostly cloudy skies, a high of 85, and winds up to 7 miles per hour. Thanks for tuning in. 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
1: I'm Audrey Birch, bringing you your True Oldies weather on FM 92.7. Tonight, we can expect mostly cloudy skies, a low of 69, and calm wind. And then tomorrow, Tuesday, we're looking at a 40% chance of showers, mostly cloudy skies, a high of 85, and winds up to 7 miles per hour. 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
1: 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Tonight, we can expect mostly cloudy skies, a low of 69, and calm wind. And then tomorrow, Tuesday, we're looking at a 40% chance of showers, mostly cloudy skies, a high of 85, and winds up to 7 miles per hour. Thanks for tuning in. 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

0: 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One great song right after another.
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2: 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Tonight, we can expect mostly cloudy skies, a low of 69, and calm wind. And then tomorrow, Tuesday, we're looking at a 40% chance of showers, mostly cloudy skies, a high of 85, and winds up to 7 miles per hour. 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

0: You got the True Oldies channel where you're liable to hear just about anything. We got forgotten 45s. We got one-hit wonders, songs you haven't heard on the radio in a while. 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
1: 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Tonight, we can expect mostly cloudy skies, a low of 69, and calm wind. And then tomorrow, Tuesday, we're looking at a 40% chance of showers, mostly cloudy skies, a high of 85, and winds up to 7 miles per hour. Thanks for tuning in. 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
1: 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Tonight, we can expect mostly cloudy skies, a low of 69, and calm wind. And then tomorrow, Tuesday, we're looking at a 40% chance of showers, mostly cloudy skies, a high of 85, and winds up to 7 miles per hour. 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
1: 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Tonight, we can expect mostly cloudy skies, a low of 69, and calm wind. And then tomorrow, Tuesday, we're looking at a 40% chance of showers, mostly cloudy skies, a high of 85, and winds up to 7 miles per hour. 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
1: I'm Scott Shannon. I got the True Oldies Time Machine all set to flash back to June the 9th, 1972, when these were the five biggest hits in the USA. At number five, Dr. Hook and the Medicine Show with their very first hit single, Sylvia's Mother.
2: Sylvia's mother says Sylvia's busy, too busy to come to the phone.
1: Neil Diamond had a top five hit in 69, 70, 71, and now he had one in 72. Checking in at number four this week with Song Song.

And the number three selling hit on this day back in 1972 came from the Windy City, Chicago. The Shy Lights were working their way down the list with Old Girl.

coming in at number two on this day back in 72, Sammy Davis Jr. with music from the movie Willy Wonka and the Chocolate Factory. It's the Candy.

And the number one song in the country on June the 9th, 1972, was by the Staple Singers. The biggest hit they ever had, I'll Take You There, number one on the True Oldies Channel.

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1: 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Tonight, we can expect a 60% chance of showers and thunderstorms, mostly cloudy skies, a low of 66, and winds up to 5 miles per hour. And then tomorrow, Wednesday, we'll see an 80% chance of showers and a high of 82. 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
1: 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On this Monday, let's talk about Elon Musk, the richest man in the world, technical genius, controversial guy now that he has allied himself with President Trump. That has cost Mr. Musk. A lot of people who do not like Mr. Trump have turned on Elon with a vengeance. They are not buying his cars. They are running him down. And even the extremists are attacking Tesla situations. That obviously is wrong, unacceptable, and we expect the FBI to deal with it very aggressively. Now, I spoke with Mr. Musk for the first time a week ago today. I had met him very briefly, but never had a conversation with him. And we spoke for about 20 minutes about presenting Doge facts. So I am a trained journalist. I present facts to you on the radio, and I do a television broadcast and No Spin News every night. I know how to present. So I said, take the emotion out of it. And Elon Musk asked me about this. I didn't volunteer it. I said, when you talk to the folks, tell them what you have and how you got it. Facts, facts, facts. Don't inject politics into this. We need watchdogs to expose federal spending fraud. And that's your job. I hope Mr. Musk takes my advice. Back in a moment.
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3: 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This Tuesday, we're looking at a 40% chance of showers, mostly cloudy skies, a high of 85, and winds up to 7 miles per hour. Tonight, we can expect a 60% chance of showers and thunderstorms, mostly cloudy skies, a low of 66, and winds up to 5 miles per hour. And then tomorrow, Wednesday, we'll see an 80% chance of showers and a high of 82. Thanks for tuning in. 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

0: here. 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It's the Tuesday Big Show on the air everywhere for June the 9th as we crank up our early morning sing-along songs.
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0: playing the songs you grew up with. It's the True Oldies Channel. I'm Scott, all set to check out the rock and roll calendar opened up to today's date,
1: June 9th.
0: Here's what happened on this day in music history. Back in 1958, Johnny Mathis hit the top of the album charts with his greatest hits collection. Eventually, that album set a new record of 490 weeks on the charts. The first album to break that record was Pink Floyd's Dark Side of the Moon. On June 9th of 1966, a new Elvis movie premiered in Memphis. It was called Paradise Hawaiian Style. Bob Dylan got his honorary doctorate in music from Princeton University on this day in 1970. In the True Oldies birthday book, one of the most dynamic performers of all time was born, the incredible Jackie Wilson.
2: Your love.
0: And it was on June 9th, 1989, when this group got together for a reunion concert that led to a tour and their first new album in 9 years. Here's the Doobie Brothers on the TOC.

Oh, yeah. You know it's summertime when you hear that song on this station. Beach Boys, Catch a Wave, and You're Riding on Top of the World. You know, that song had such a great melody. Jan and Dean borrowed the melody and made a song with the same melody with different words. Listen to this. Here's Jan and Dean. They put this out 4 months after the Beach Boys had Catch a Wave out. It's called Sidewalk Surfing.

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0: have found the frequency. You're on the Boogity Boogity Big Show for a Tuesday, the 9th day of June. My name is Scott. I am your DJ today. And here's Todd Shambliss. He is our producer. You're all set for a great show today. I can see it on your face.
1: Scott, there is no doubt it's going to be a great show today.
0: All right, I got to ask you one question. Have you made up your mind? What are your two favorite songs by Peter Noone? You got that yet?
1: No, not yet, but I'm working on it.
0: Oh, my God. How hard could it be for you to pick two songs by Peter Noone?
1: Well, I'm kind of picky. I want to think about it.
0: All right. Well, please notify me because I got to go on the air tomorrow and announce the top three. So keep me posted, will you? It is the True Oldies Channel coming up, the Steve Miller Band. I'm a joker and I'm the midnight toker.
2: 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This Tuesday, we're looking at a 40% chance of showers, mostly cloudy skies, a high of 85, and winds up to 7 miles per hour. Tonight, we can expect a 60% chance of showers and thunderstorms, mostly cloudy skies, a low of 66, and winds up to 5 miles per hour. And then tomorrow, Wednesday, we'll see an 80% chance of showers and a high of 82. Thanks for tuning in. 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

here on the True Oldies Channel. It is the Tuesday Big Show. I love that KC and the Sunshine Band. I'm your boogeyman on the TOC. All right, I'm in the mood for a great instrumental, and I dug this one up. Now, this song was also used as a theme song for a great DJ from Buffalo, New York. He's got the same last name as me, but he's not a Scott. He's a Tom Shannon. And this band was called The Rebels, and his theme song was Wild Weekend.

0: Now, like I said, that song got its start as a theme song for a DJ in Buffalo named Tom Shannon. And the guy who worked at a record company heard him playing it on the radio. So they said, why don't you put that out as a single? And it did pretty well. Came in at number 8 in the Billboard Hot 100. Peaked out right there. Coming up, the Chiffons and Sweet Talking Guy on a fun, loving Tuesday Big Show.
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1: 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This Tuesday, we're looking at a 40% chance of showers, mostly cloudy skies, a high of 85, and winds up to 7 miles per hour. Tonight, we can expect a 60% chance of showers and thunderstorms, mostly cloudy skies, a low of 66, and winds up to 5 miles per hour. And then tomorrow, Wednesday, we'll see an 80% chance of showers and a high of 82. Thanks for tuning in. This is your True Oldies weather on FM 92.7.
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0: 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Channel playing great songs like Creedence Clearwater Revival. That is Green River. And you know what we like to do every morning? Well, when we first get going, we like to pull out a little sing-along song, and you can jump in if you're in the mood.
1: When the red, red robin comes bob, bob, bobbing along, along, there'll be no more sound.

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1: I'm Scott Chad, and I got the True Oldies Time Machine all set to flash back to June the 9th, 1972, when these were the five biggest hits in the USA. At number 5, Dr. Hook and the Medicine Show with their very first hit single, Sylvia's Mother.
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1: Neil Diamond had a top 5 hit in 69, 70, 71, and now he had one in 72. Checking in at number 4 this week with Song.

And the number three selling hit on this day back in 1972 came from the Windy City, Chicago. The Shy Lights were working their way down the list with Old Girl. Oh.

coming in at number two on this day back in 72, Sammy Davis Jr. with music from the movie Willy Wonka and the Chocolate Factory. It's the Candy.

And the number one song in the country on June the 9th, 1972, was by the Staples Singers. The biggest hit they ever had, I'll Take You There, number one on the True Oldies Channel.

0: playing one awesome song right after another. You're on the True Oldies channel. Shannon on the radio, keeping the music alive, along with my friend Todd Chambliss. I'll tell you what, that was one heck of a basketball game last night. But the Knicks lost to the Spurs, 115 to 111. Knicks still lead the series 2-1, and they're playing game four tomorrow night at the Garden. Hello, it's the TOC.
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Started humming a song from 1962. Ain't it funny how the night moves when you just don't seem to have as much to lose. 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

0: Nothing like a little rock and roll from Elvis Presley. Get you going in the morning. It is the Big Show on the air. And I think we mentioned this the other day, but it was the anniversary for Priscilla Presley to open up Graceland to the public. And I got an inquiry from a guy named Roger who listens to us in Chambersburg. He asked, is there any place in Graceland that people aren't allowed to visit? And I'm sure there are several areas, but for sure, Elvis's upstairs bathroom, where he died on the commode, is not open to the public. You don't need to be seeing that. Speaking of Elvis, turn it up for a little blue suede shoes.
1: Well, it's one for the money, two for the show, three to get ready. Now go, cat, go, but don't you step on my blue suede shoes. 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Well, do anything.

0: the funny thing about that song is it was written and originally recorded by Carl Perkins, who was like a country rock singer. And he was on his way to the Ed Sullivan Show to do it live, and he got in a car accident, and he was unable to do the show. And Carl said that's the reason that Elvis could get it out quickly and have his own version of it. He was all upset about it till he remembered, oh, I wrote that. I make the same amount of money with Elvis singing it. And he did, too. Coming up, we got the Rascals on the True Oldies Channel.
1: 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This Tuesday, we're looking at a 40% chance of showers, mostly cloudy skies, a high of 85, and winds up to 7 miles per hour. Tonight, we can expect a 60% chance of showers and thunderstorms, mostly cloudy skies, a low of 66, and winds up to 5 miles per hour. And then tomorrow, Wednesday, we'll see an 80% chance of showers and a high of 82. Thanks for tuning in. 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
3: Is she really going out with him?
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0: 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It's the Tuesday Big Show over in London, England. Andrew Bellwood broke into a home. He stole $10,000 in jewelry, cash, CDs, and he stole a baseball cap. He wore that cap at his next job, the next house that he burgled, but he lost it because he heard the residents opening the front door and he made his escape through the back door. But unfortunately, he's running so fast, the baseball hat blew off his head and he left it in that house. And you can probably figure this out, the police took it to the DNA experts. They identified him from the dandruff that they found inside the baseball hat. See what happens when you're not informed about science and you're a criminal? You are busted. 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
1: 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This Tuesday, we're looking at a 40% chance of showers, mostly cloudy skies, a high of 85, and winds up to 7 miles per hour. Tonight, we can expect a 60% chance of showers and thunderstorms, mostly cloudy skies, a low of 66, and winds up to 5 miles per hour. And then tomorrow, Wednesday, we'll see an 80% chance of showers and a high of 82. Thanks for tuning in. This is your True Oldies weather on FM 92.7.
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You're locked in on the True Oldies channel, just trying to keep the music alive. One great song right after another. Let's go with Clapton right now. It's After Midnight.

0: playing the songs you grew up with. It's the True Oldies Channel. I'm Scott, all set to check out the rock and roll calendar opened up to today's date,
1: June 9th.
0: Here's what happened on this day in music history. Back in 1958, Johnny Mathis hit the top of the album charts with his greatest hits collection. Eventually, that album set a new record of 490 weeks on the charts. The first album to break that record was Pink Floyd's Dark Side of the Moon. On June 9th of 1966, a new Elvis movie premiered in Memphis. It was called Paradise Hawaiian Style. Bob Dylan got his honorary doctorate in music from Princeton University on this day in 1970. In the True Oldies birthday book, one of the most dynamic performers of all time was born, the incredible Jackie Wilson.
2: Your love.
0: And it was on June 9th, 1989, when this group got together for a reunion concert that led to a tour and their first new album in 9 years. Here's the Doobie Brothers on the TOC.

The True Oldies Channel, where you can still hear the 60s. Baby, you can drive my car. Do you like the music? That sweet soul. The way you do the things you do. Rockin' the 60s. It's the True Oldies Channel.

There's a group that came rolling right out of Southern California with a big long list of hits. They had Cherish. You heard Along Comes Mary, Never My Love, a beautiful song. The Association on the True Oldies channel. Another Mary song popped into my head. Unless you were a radio DJ back in the 60s or you were a Big Monkees fan, you may have never heard this song called Mary, Mary. Here's a little taste of it for you.

0: You know, I have no idea how my brain works, but when we were listening to Along Comes Mary, I was singing that Mary, Mary in my head.
1: Uh-oh, Scott. Have you been to a doctor about that lately?
0: Well, not lately, but I think I'm good to go, to be honest with you. I got a few little things going on in my head that don't need to be in there. Correct, you're right. Coming up, Boston. More than a feeling for our friends in Boston.
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0: Paul McCartney on the True Oldies channel, where you get the great songs you can sing along with. Now, don't get me wrong. I'm not a big Broadway fanatic. I mean, I've been to a couple of shows, usually shows that involve music, like the one that Billy Joel did. He wasn't in it, but it was his music. I also went to see the Jersey Boys. I think I saw that three different times, just to give you an idea. But when they signed on with the Tony Awards the other night, I forgot to turn the channel. So who pops out? The great singer, Pink. She was flying around. She had a harness on. She was up over the stage, and she was singing while she's over the stage. And I got to tell you, they have a lot of great singers that are doing Broadway. But she held her own. She sang as good as any of those people. She was great. And like I said, when they opened the show, she was flying around like Peter Pan. And just when you thought she was through flying around, Neil Patrick Harris was down on the stage. Come on, get down. So she swooped down and wrapped her legs around him and then picked him up in the air. It was pretty crazy, but I got to tell you, she was the star of the show, no doubt. Congratulations, Pink. Great job. It's the True Oldies Channel.
1: 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This Tuesday, we're looking at a 40% chance of showers, mostly cloudy skies, a high of 85, and winds up to 7 miles per hour. Tonight, we can expect a 60% chance of showers and thunderstorms, mostly cloudy skies, a low of 66, and winds up to 5 miles per hour. And then tomorrow, Wednesday, we'll see an 80% chance of showers and a high of 82. Thanks for tuning in. 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

0: playing the songs you can sing along with, like that one from the Drifters, Save the Last Dance for Me. Shannon on the radio. Hello, good morning. And it was a bad night for the New York Knicks. They got beat by the San Antonio Spurs, 115-111. Game 4 tomorrow night at the Garden. And, of course, don't forget, the Knicks are still up 2-1. 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
1: 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This Tuesday, we're looking at a 40% chance of showers, mostly cloudy skies, a high of 85, and winds up to 7 miles per hour. Tonight, we can expect a 60% chance of showers and thunderstorms, mostly cloudy skies, a low of 66, and winds up to 5 miles per hour. And then tomorrow, Wednesday, we'll see an 80% chance of showers and a high of 82. Thanks for tuning in. 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

We got the great Neil Diamond on the True Oldies channel. Another songwriter that the geniuses at the New York Times left out of their list of the top 30 songwriters in music history. They didn't put Billy Joel in. They didn't put Neil Diamond in. They had some people you never heard of, but not those two. For God's sakes. All right, that's enough whining. Let's go with Jackson Browne right now on the TOC. It's Doctor My Eyes.

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1: This has got to be the saddest day of my life. I called you here today for a bit of bad news. 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And since this is our last day together, I want to hold you just one more time. When you turn and walk away, don't look back. 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

0: you've got it all locked up. You're right here on the True Oldies channel. The Tuesday Big Show is underway, and I don't know how I missed this. It was the 2026 Mullet Championship in Copenhagen. They had 12 competitors. You know how it goes. You got a party in the back. Competitors receive 60 seconds to showcase their haircuts. And we got to say congratulations to construction worker Thomas Berg, a proud, proud man. He won top prize after he performed on a trampoline in neon gym wear and an orange headband to go with his mullet. Congratulations to Mr. Thomas Berg, he with the mullet.
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Mr. Simon and Mr. Garfunkel on the Fun Loving Tuesday Big Show. A lovely piece of music called Homeward Bound. And I think this next song is perfect to follow Homeward Bound. Don't ask me why, I just like it. It's the Everly Brothers and Wake Up Little Susie.

0: Trying to keep the music alive on the TOC, a true oldies channel. Playing that for Regina. She loves the Everly Brothers, and we got them right here on your true oldies channel. And by the way, you still got plenty of time to get in your favorite Peter Noon song. I'm going to count down maybe the top three or the top five tomorrow. I haven't quite made up my mind yet. 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
1: 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This Tuesday, we're looking at a 40% chance of showers, mostly cloudy skies, a high of 85, and winds up to 7 miles per hour. Tonight, we can expect a 60% chance of showers and thunderstorms, mostly cloudy skies, a low of 66, and winds up to 5 miles per hour. And then tomorrow, Wednesday, we'll see an 80% chance of showers and a high of 82. Thanks for tuning in. 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

0: Playing the Guess Who on the Fun, Loving, True Oldies channel. It's a feel-good Tuesday. Well, unless you're a New York Knicks fan and you don't feel too good. They lost to the Spurs last night, 115-111, but it was a good game. Now, the Knicks are still up 2-1, and game 4 is tomorrow night. They're still at home at Madison Square Garden. You're locked in on the TOC.
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1: 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This Tuesday, we're looking at a 40% chance of showers, mostly cloudy skies, a high of 85, and winds up to 7 miles per hour. Tonight, we can expect a 60% chance of showers and thunderstorms, mostly cloudy skies, a low of 66, and winds up to 5 miles per hour. And then tomorrow, Wednesday, we'll see an 80% chance of showers and a high of 82. Thanks for tuning in. 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

You know, they were husband and wife when they recorded that song, Carly Simon and James Taylor doing the Mockingbird song. Right before that, it was Arthur Conley singing about that sweet soul music. You got Shannon on the radio, Todd producing this mess, and the Temptations with My Girl.

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0: playing the songs you forgot you love. Yep, you got the True Oldies channel with Scott on the radio. I got to say happy birthday to Donald Duck. Today, he would be 92. Happy Donald Duck Day. I knew he'd love it. And by the way, Mr. Duck first showed up back in 1934, and he wasn't wearing any pants. Yeah, and he still's not wearing any pants, and nobody seems to worry about him. It's the True Oldies channel.
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7: Yeah.

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Now, that's a great remake of a song originally done by the Shirelles and this young lady from St. Louis, who was the lead singer for a band called Smith, did a version of it. But I did an interview with her. She said she used to do that song as a part of her act. 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Turned out to be, well, their only big hit. I got a slider request in here for Rebecca. She wants to hear this song, a number one hit, done all in Japanese. It's Sukiyaki.

0: You're locked in on the True Oldies channel, where you never know what's going to pop up next. Might even be Chubby Checker doing the Limbo Rock, or it could be Gary Lewis and the Playboys. Hang on, we'll find out.
1: 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This Tuesday, we're looking at a 40% chance of showers, mostly cloudy skies, a high of 85, and winds up to 7 miles per hour. Tonight, we can expect a 60% chance of showers and thunderstorms, mostly cloudy skies, a low of 66, and winds up to 5 miles per hour. And then tomorrow, Wednesday, we'll see an 80% chance of showers and a high of 82. Thanks for tuning in. 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

0: coming at you loud and clear. It's the Big Show on the True Oldies Channel. And now it's time again for another edition of the nearly famous, highly outrageous, but never ever contagious celebrity birthday file. And here's the man with the plan to do the birthdays, Mr. Todd Shambliss.
1: All right, Scott. Actor Johnny Depp is 63 today. From Back to the Future, Michael J. Fox, 65. A man has battled so many health issues, but still kicking it. Dick Vitale's 87. And happy birthday to Donald Duck. He's 92.
0: And from our Gone But Not Forgotten file, the late Jackie Wilson was born on this day. We lost him back in 1984, and he's the man who taught Michael Jackson how to dance. And of course, he was already gone when Michael reviewed all the old videos of him being on stage. He openly admitted that he was a big Jackie Wilson fan. 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
1: I'm Audrey Burge, bringing you your True Oldies weather on FM 92.7. This Tuesday, we're looking at a 40% chance of showers, mostly cloudy skies, a high of 85, and winds up to 7 miles per hour. Tonight, we can expect a 60% chance of showers and thunderstorms, mostly cloudy skies, a low of 66, and winds up to 5 miles per hour. And then tomorrow, Wednesday, we'll see an 80% chance of showers and a high of 82. Thanks for tuning in. 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

And the hits just keep on coming. This is the True Oldies Channel with the Electric Prunes in there. That sounds like that group I played yesterday on Flush the Format, the Bubble Puppy. As a matter of fact, they could have gone out on tour together, the Prunes and the Puppy, all together now. Shannon on the radio, rolling one great song right after another.

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1: I'm Scott Shannon. I got the True Oldies Time Machine all set to flash back to June the 9th, 1972, when these were the five biggest hits in the USA. At number five, Dr. Hook and the Medicine Show with their very first hit single, Sylvia's Mother.
2: Sylvia's mother says Sylvia's busy, too busy to come to the phone.
1: Neil Diamond had a top five hit in 69, 70, 71, and now he had one in 72. Checking in at number four this week with Song.

And the number three selling hit on this day back in 1972 came from the Windy City, Chicago. The Shy Lights were working their way down the list with Old Girl.

Coming in at number two on this day back in 72, Sammy Davis Jr. with music from the movie Willy Wonka and the Chocolate Factory. It's the Candy.

And the number one song in the country on June the 9th, 1972, was by the Staples Singers. The biggest hit they ever had, I'll Take You There, number one on the True Oldies Channel.

0: It's the Feel Good Big Show. The Ventures in there and Walk, Don't Run. Todd, do you remember the movie American Pie?
1: Of course I do. Wasn't that out like in the late 90s?
0: Yes, it was the late 90s. You nailed it. And you know, so many young people never heard that song before. Hey, that was pretty good. There's no lyrics to that song. What kind of deal was that? Anyway, I'm sure the Ventures were happy to cash those checks that they got from American Pie. And we got to do a big shout out to Jamie. He's got his whole crew all notified that we are now on the air in Boston, Mass on WMEX 1510, the Flamethrower on AM and 101.1 FM. Hello to Taylor and Farrah and Jess and the whole crew there. And thank you, Jamie, for spreading the word, my friend. Coming up, more of the greatest hits. We got ELO and the Beach Boys.
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playing Lou Rawls on the True Oldies channel. We play classic hits and blasts from the past. And I happen to be running just a little bit behind on catching up with some of our requests. I got this one from Keith Gross. He listens all the time. He's a P1 listener. He loves the Cowsills. He wants to hear The Rain, The Park, and all the other things.

0: Now, I think that if I got to pick my favorite song by the Cow Sills, I'd have to go with Indian Lake, because it's a scene that you should make. Anyway, Keith wanted to hear that one, so it's The Rain, The Park, and The Other Things on the True Oldies Channel. Now, keep in mind, we're just short of an hour away from Flush the Format right here on the TOC.
1: 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This Tuesday, we're looking at a 40% chance of showers, mostly cloudy skies, a high of 85, and winds up to 7 miles per hour. Tonight, we can expect a 60% chance of showers and thunderstorms, mostly cloudy skies, a low of 66, and winds up to 5 miles per hour. And then tomorrow, Wednesday, we'll see an 80% chance of showers and a high of 82. Thanks for tuning in. 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

0: transmitting from the Mothership Studios. You got the Tuesday Big Show, Shannon on the radio, up a little bit late last night watching basketball, but I am fully engaged in this broadcast. We just played Herman Service, Peter Noon and the Boys, Wonderful World. Now, I'm in the process of doing a survey right here on the radio, trying to figure out which Peter Noon song people are really excited about. Vivian from San Jose. My favorite Peter Noon song is I'm Henry VIII, I am. Second choice, There's a Kind of Hush. By the way, I saw Herman's Hermits at the Santa Cruz Beach Boardwalk. There's a big Friday night concert. Shout out to Mike Mescal. He's from Ocala. He said, my favorite song is I'm Into Something Good. Libby Yock's Gone with Silhouettes. That's the first time I've seen somebody pick Silhouettes. And Carrie says, my favorite one is Listen People and No Milk Today. I'm sure neither one will make the top five. You're correct, Kerry. Unless there's a big rush, it's not going to happen. So, hey, you're different. That's all. You still got time to get it in. We'll count down the top five Peter Noon Herman's Hermit songs sometime tomorrow. I haven't figured out exactly where yet. It's the TOC.
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1: 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This Tuesday, we're looking at a 40% chance of showers, mostly cloudy skies, a high of 85, and winds up to 7 miles per hour. Tonight, we can expect a 60% chance of showers and thunderstorms, mostly cloudy skies, a low of 66, and winds up to 5 miles per hour. And then tomorrow, Wednesday, we'll see an 80% chance of showers and a high of 82. Thanks for tuning in. 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

0: I always liked the Four Seasons and the songs that they did, like that one, Dawn, Go Away, I Am No Good For You. Right, last night, the New York Knicks got whooped by the San Antonio Spurs. I mean, they didn't get whooped. They just lost in the last few minutes of the game. 115 to 111, but the Knicks are still 2-1. They're up by one game, and game four is tomorrow night on their home court at Madison Square Garden. Shannon on the radio, it's the TOC.
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feel good. You're on the True Oldies channel with Scott DJ Shannon on duty right here. And it's time again for another adventure we call Flight.

0: sounds like.
1: An old Tennessee mountaineer was lying, dying, high up in the Smoky Mountains.
0: Yeah.
1: So he

0: because a dog is man's best friend altogether.
1: All right, I apologize for the quality, but that's the only copy that I could find of it. So anyway, thank you for the suggestion, Gary, but I'm going to take an El Paso on that one and go over to Chambersburg, Pennsylvania, where Elton Height is a P1 listener. He says, I got to flush the format track for Taco Tuesday. I did not even know that it was Taco Tuesday. Maybe you remember a one-hit wonder, a cover of Puttin' on the Ritz, sung by Taco. Now, the actual song, Puttin' on the Ritz, it was in a movie way back in the 30s, and this guy came along, this Taco guy. I looked him up. He's from Holland, but right now he lives in Germany, and he still goes out on tour with his orchestra and sings this song. And he's on Flush the Format today.
2: If you're blue and you don't know where to go to, why don't you go where fashion sits? Puttin' on the Ritz. Different types who wear a day coat, pants with stripes and cutaway coat, perfect fits. Puttin' on the Ritz.

There you go. I had trouble listening to it because I was still singing Tie My Hunting Dog Down, Jed. That'll get stuck in your head. Anyway, on Taco Tuesday, it's Putting on the Ritz. That is the Flush, the format song for today. If you want to hear something and you have a song that might fit, just email Scott at TrueOldiesChannel.com. Tie my hunting dog down, Jed. I'm

0: Audrey Burge bringing you your true oldies weather on FM 92.7. This Tuesday, we're looking at a 40% chance of showers, mostly cloudy skies, a high of 85, and winds up to 7 miles per hour. Tonight, we can expect a 60% chance of showers and thunderstorms, mostly cloudy skies, a low of 66, and winds up to 5 miles per hour. And then tomorrow, Wednesday, we'll see an 80% chance of showers and a high of 82. Thanks for tuning in. 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

0: He is the Duke of Earl, Mr. Gene Chandler, everybody, on the True Oldies Channel. And by the way, a special message for Gary from Tuscaloosa. We didn't play the song that he wanted on Flesh the Format, Tie My Hunting Dog Down, Jed. Gary, that's not going to go on your permanent record. You're still a P1 for the True Oldies Channel. Feel free to try it again sometime soon. By the way, that guy Taco that sang Puttin' on the Ritz, they had somebody on The Masked Singer dressed up as Taco, and it was Tom Bergeron, who's kind of a TV guy and a stand-up comedian. Anyway, thank you, Laura. Thank you for that information. I did not have it handy. Thanks.
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1: 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This Tuesday, we're looking at a 40% chance of showers, mostly cloudy skies, a high of 85, and winds up to 7 miles per hour. Tonight, we can expect a 60% chance of showers and thunderstorms, mostly cloudy skies, a low of 66, and winds up to 5 miles per hour. And then tomorrow, Wednesday, we'll see an 80% chance of showers and a high of 82. Thanks for tuning in. 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

playing the songs you grew up with. It's the True Oldies Channel. I'm Scott, all set to check out the rock and roll calendar opened up to today's date, June 9th. Here's what happened on this day in music history. Back in 1958, Johnny Mathis hit the top of the album charts with his greatest hits collection. Eventually, that album set a new record of 490 weeks on the charts. The first album to break that record was Pink Floyd's Dark Side of the Moon. On June 9th of 1966, a new Elvis movie premiered in Memphis. It was called Paradise Hawaiian Style. Bob Dylan got his honorary doctorate in music from Princeton University on this day in 1970. In the True Oldies birthday book, one of the most dynamic performers of all time was born, the incredible Jackie Wilson. And it was on June 9th, 1989, when this group got together for a reunion concert that led to a tour and their first new album in 9 years. Here's the Doobie Brothers on the TOC.

Wow, what a great chunk of good time rock and roll. Got the Doobie Brothers in there with China Grove. Shannon, keeping the music alive, one great song at a time.

0: playing a little B-side bingo. That was the B-side of his big hit Peggy Sue called Every Day. And before that, Martha Reeves and the Vandellas doing Dancing in the Street. By the way, I don't know where I read this, but I did read it. That song, Rhythm of the Rain by the Cascades, big hit, that group from San Diego, they actually borrowed the arrangement from Every Day when they did Rhythm of the Rain, because they used a Celesta, is that how you say it, or a Bell piano. Yeah, you hear that sound in Every Day, and you get the same thing in Rhythm of the Rain, but they didn't get sued. It's the True Oldies Channel.
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0: do. 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You're locked in on the True Oldies channel. Shannon on the radio with Johnny Rivers in there doing Maybelline. Well, last night, the New York Knicks finally lost a game. They got beat by the Spurs, 115 to 111, but they still lead the series 2-1. Game 4 tomorrow night at the Garden, so the Knicks are still at home. 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
1: 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This Tuesday, we're looking at a 40% chance of showers, mostly cloudy skies, a high of 85, and winds up to 7 miles per hour. Tonight, we can expect a 60% chance of showers and thunderstorms, mostly cloudy skies, a low of 66, and winds up to 5 miles per hour. And then tomorrow, Wednesday, we'll see an 80% chance of showers and a high of 82. Thanks for tuning in. 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

playing the songs you can sing along with. Mother and Child Reunion on the True Oldies Channel. Great song from Paul Simon. And we got to do another shout out today, trying to catch up. Beth in Ventura. She has her own little store. I don't know what kind of store it is. I don't think it's a pot store, but she has her own store. And she has the True Oldies Channel booming all through the place. She wants to hear this song today, Rock Me Gently by Andy Kim, and it's playing in the store in Ventura right now.

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1: I'm Audrey Burge, bringing you your True Oldies weather on FM 92.7. This Tuesday, we're looking at a 40% chance of showers, mostly cloudy skies, a high of 85, and winds up to 7 miles per hour. Tonight, we can expect a 60% chance of showers and thunderstorms, mostly cloudy skies, a low of 66, and winds up to 5 miles per hour. And then tomorrow, Wednesday, we'll see an 80% chance of showers and a high of 82. Thanks for tuning in. This is your True Oldies weather on FM 92.7.
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playing those songs that make you go, oh, wow, once in a while. That's a great one from Brewer and Shipley. That was their only hit song, One Toke Over the Line. 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

playing the songs you forgot you love, like Vehicle by the Ides of March. Now, the guy who plays guitar on that song, and he wrote the song and he started the group, is a guy named Jim Peterick, P-E-T-E-R-I-K, and he started the Ides of March. Well, after he got tired of singing Vehicle, he went out and started another band called Survivor. And the reason I'm bringing it up is on this very week, 41 years ago, his band Survivor was on the chart with this big hit song called The Search Is Over.

0: That's my buddy from Chicago, Jimmy Peterick. His band Survivor came after the Ides of March. Yeah, that's the same band that gave us Eye of the Tiger. Amazing history with Jim. And I gotta tell you what, he still is out doing gigs. He dresses like a circus clown. Well, not like a circus clown, but you know, somebody that's trying to get a lot of attention. And he dyes his hair two or three different colors when he's on stage, but he's a wonderful guy. Coming up, more of the greatest hits of rock and roll, pop and soul on your TOC.
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0: Just trying to keep the music alive, one fine song right after another. That's one of my favorite singers of all time. Johnny Maestro was in the Crest, then he moved over to the Brooklyn Bridge, and that was their big hit, The Worst That Could Happen. Now, if you heard Todd doing the birthday file today, we mentioned Jackie Wilson. He was a fantastic performer, a great singer, and unfortunately, he was doing a concert at a club in New Jersey, and he actually had a stroke, collapsed on the floor. Dick Clark was there. He emceed the show that night and rode to the hospital with him, but he was in a coma for several years. He never came out of that coma, and he finally passed away in 1984. But in order to pay tribute to Jackie Wilson, today would have been his birthday. I want to go back and get a song that was a huge hit back in 1963. It's called Baby Workout.
1: 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Come out here on the floor. 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

0: Remembering Jackie Wilson on what would have been his birthday today. We lost him back in 1984. You know, this guy was doing the Michael Jackson moonwalk before Michael Jackson. Yeah, he was incredible on stage. And Michael Jackson actually collected old videos of Jackie. And he would watch those videos over and over. That's how he learned to dance on the stage. That's how big of an influence Jackie Wilson was on Michael's career. You're on the True Oldies Channel. Coming up, The Game of Love by Wayne Fontana and the Mindbenders.
1: 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This Tuesday, we're looking at a 40% chance of showers, mostly cloudy skies, a high of 85, and winds up to 7 miles per hour. Tonight, we can expect a 60% chance of showers and thunderstorms, mostly cloudy skies, a low of 66, and winds up to 5 miles per hour. And then tomorrow, Wednesday, we'll see an 80% chance of showers and a high of 82. Thanks for tuning in. 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

0: You got the birthday boy, Tom Jones. He just celebrated a couple of days ago. Now, I don't know whether you know this or not, but he works in the UK on their version of The Voice, you know, where your chair spins around if you press a button and all that. But the funny thing about it is, he sits in that chair and sometimes he sings along with the contestants on stage. They actually ask, would you sing along with me? And he does. And I got to tell you, his voice sounds as good, if not better, than ever before. I'm not kidding you. He's not a young man anymore, and he sounds great on that show. Speaking of shows, this one's about over, but another one's coming up. Robbie Bridges ready to go, dragging in his gold microphone. I don't have one of those. I don't know why, because I don't know how he got it. I'm back tomorrow morning for the Hump Day Big Show. We love you for listening, and bye, Buckaroos.
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I know I'll never forget that horrible sight. I guess I found out for myself that everyone was right.

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1: 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This Tuesday, we're looking at a 40% chance of showers, mostly cloudy skies, a high of 85, and winds up to 7 miles per hour. Tonight, we can expect a 60% chance of showers and thunderstorms, mostly cloudy skies, a low of 66, and winds up to 5 miles per hour. And then tomorrow, Wednesday, we'll see an 80% chance of showers and a high of 82. Thanks for tuning in. 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

0: Well, Monday's down. You almost made it through Tuesday.
1: A great success.
0: Yeah, Robbie Bridges plugged in, rolling with the great oldies right here at the TOC, and I'm feeling fine with the Beatles on my mind.

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1: I'm Scott Shannon. I got the True Oldies Time Machine all set to flash back to June the 9th, 1972, when these were the five biggest hits in the USA. At number five, Dr. Hook and the Medicine Show with their very first hit single, Sylvia's Mother.
2: Sylvia's mother says Sylvia's busy, too busy to come to the phone.
1: Neil Diamond had a top five hit in 69, 70, 71, and now he had one in 72. Checking in at number four this week with Song Sung Blue.
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1: And the number three selling hit on this day back in 1972 came from the Windy City, Chicago. The Shy Lights were working their way down the list with Old Girl.
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coming in at number two on this day back in 72, Sammy Davis Jr. with music from the movie Willy Wonka and the Chocolate Factory. It's the Candy.

And the number one song in the country on June the 9th, 1972, was by the Staple Singers. The biggest hit they ever had, I'll Take You There, number one on the True Oldies Channel.

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0: Man, I love that song. Del Shannon, Runaway on the True Oldies Channel. And Robbie Bridges here on a Tuesday. Producer Todd behind the control board. Scott put together your time machine. We heard the Staple Singers in there. Also had some Dion and Dusty Springfield coming up. Request for the Guess Who's American Woman. We'll get the Eagles on and the Rascals too. Something you need, let me know. 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

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What do you say we take a solo Eagle and I give you a song that inspired an episode also titled Smuggler's Blues of Miami Vice? Here's Glenn Frey.

0: That was a top 20 hit this week back in 1985, and it inspired a Miami Vice episode that he starred in. There's Glenn Frey and Smuggler's Blues on the True Oldies Channel. All right, coming up, we'll go back to a little Rascals music. I got some Johnny Nash coming up. The Archies, too, with their big hit. 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
1: 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This Tuesday, we're looking at a 40% chance of showers, mostly cloudy skies, a high of 85, and winds up to 7 miles per hour. Tonight, we can expect a 60% chance of showers and thunderstorms, mostly cloudy.

0: Cloudy skies, a low of 66, and winds up to 5 miles per hour. And then tomorrow, Wednesday, we'll see an 80% chance of showers and a high of 82. Thanks for tuning in. 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

This is the True Oldies Channel, and I'm Robbie Bridges. Scott and I were having a conversation about the Kingston Trio. I know what you're thinking. Why do two grown men call each other up and start discussing the Kingston Trio? But it's just what we do. We love talking about music. We really do live, eat, and breathe this stuff. And we're also talking about our friends who have found us on 101.1 FM in Framingham, Massachusetts. WMEX, getting the True Oldies Channel in loud and clear in the Bay State. We said, well, this is a great song. We got to put this on. Here is the Kingston Trio, and he's never coming home. It's Charlie on the MTA from the DOC.

0: Love that Kingston trio. Charlie on the MTA. He'll never come home. It's Drew Oldies Channel. Bits and Pieces from the DC 5 right ahead of that. Robbie Bridges on duty for a Tuesday with more great oldies coming up. 60s, 70s, and more, including the OJs and the first English record ever to go to number one. It's a song called Telstar, and it's on deck.
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1: 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This Tuesday, we're looking at a 40% chance of showers, mostly cloudy skies, a high of 85, and winds up to 7 miles per hour. Tonight, we can expect a 60% chance of showers and thunderstorms, mostly cloudy skies, a low of 66, and winds up to 5 miles per hour. And then tomorrow, Wednesday, we'll see an 80% chance of showers and a high of 82. Thanks for tuning in. 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

0: 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You have landed upon the True Oldies Channel. That's what we call this radio station. Had Lee Michaels ahead of that, his big one-hit wonder, if you know what I mean. And Andy Kim, Rock Me Gently. Sometimes he is mistakenly called a one-hit wonder, but he had a couple of hits. All right, coming up, we'll get on Tony Orlando and Dawn. I got Solo Ringo, Freddie and the Dreamers by request, and a little Lady Marmalade that getcha ya-ya business. 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

0: Happy rock and roll birthday anniversary to Jackie Wilson on the True Oldies channel. Photograph from Ringo Solo ahead of that. And Robbie Bridges with more great oldies coming up by request. We get the King on deck. Elton John and Eric Carmen's Raspberries.
1: 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This Tuesday, we're looking at a 40% chance of showers, mostly cloudy skies, a high of 85, and winds up to 7 miles per hour. Tonight, we can expect a 60% chance of showers and thunderstorms, mostly cloudy skies, a low of 66, and winds up to 5 miles per hour. And then tomorrow, Wednesday, we'll see an 80% chance of showers and a high of 82. Thanks for tuning in. 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
1: Get a Facebook message from Jenna in Eureka, California, and she asked me for an Elvis Presley song. And since we just played an Elvis Presley song, I thought we'd make it an Elvis Presley twin spin. That's how that works here on a Tuesday. If I Could Dream on the True Oldies Channel.

0: from the Elvis 68 Comeback Special, Great Request. That's a song you don't hear enough, but it's so good. If I Can Dream on the TOC. And his first number one hit after he left the Army. Came back to the States, right? From Germany, Stuck on You, went right to number one just as it had. It's amazing how the Colonel could make stuff like that happen. I know people call him a villain, but he was an amazing businessman, no doubt about it. Stuck on You, number one from Elvis. And another hour, great rock and roll oldies coming up. Raspberries get it going. We'll get the animals in there too, and plenty more of your requests.
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1: 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This Tuesday, we're looking at a 40% chance of showers, mostly cloudy skies, a high of 85, and winds up to 7 miles per hour. Tonight, we can expect a 60% chance of showers and thunderstorms, mostly cloudy skies, a low of 66, and winds up to 5 miles per hour. And then tomorrow, Wednesday, we'll see an 80% chance of showers and a high of 82. Thanks for tuning in. 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

0: playing the songs you grew up with. It's the True Oldies Channel. I'm Scott. All set to check out the rock and roll calendar opened up to today's date,
1: June 9th.
0: Here's what happened on this day in music history. Back in 1958, Johnny Mathis hit the top of the album charts with his greatest hits collection. Eventually, that album set a new record of 490 weeks on the charts. The first album to break that record was Pink Floyd's Dark Side of the Moon. On June 9th of 1966, a new Elvis movie premiered in Memphis. It was called Paradise Hawaiian Style. Bob Dylan got his honorary doctorate in music from Princeton University on this day in 1970. In the True Oldies birthday book, one of the most dynamic performers of all time was born, the incredible Jackie Wilson.
2: Your love.
0: And it was on June 9th, 1989, when this group got together for a reunion concert that led to a tour and their first new album in 9 years. Here's the Doobie Brothers on the TOC.

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0: A lot of people think of the Goodfellas movie when they hear that song. Of course, it was on the soundtrack. Mickey and Sylvia were the duo. Love is Strange from the True Oldies channel. Kind of a strange record, but a fun one. Rock and Roll Calendar Scott put together for today featured the Doobie Brothers taking it to the streets. And I am Robbie Bridges, DJ on duty for the ride home tonight. Coming up, we'll get on J&D Americans, the Turtles, and solo Tommy James.
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0: Turtles and You, Baby, on the True Oldies channel, and Robbie Bridges. I promised I'd get Tommy James on. Now, a couple of weekends ago, we got a chance to hang out with him backstage, a show he did in New York.
1: I was thinking about your songs are not only hits for you, but hits for so many other people. Is that a crazy thing to hear your song sung back to you?
2: Well, yes.
1: Yeah.
2: Absolutely. And,
1: sure.
2: I'm very flattered and honored when somebody records one of our songs because, it just keeps the ball rolling. And we've had over 300 cover versions of our songs done by artists from Prince to, Dolly Parton.
0: There he is. If you're following us on Facebook at True Oldies Channel, the complete interview is right there. Might have to scroll down a little bit, but you can find it, the TOZ.
3: 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This Tuesday, we're looking at a 40% chance of showers, mostly cloudy skies, a high of 85, and winds up to 7 miles per hour. Tonight, we can expect a 60% chance of showers and thunderstorms, mostly cloudy skies, a low of 66, and winds up to 5 miles per hour. And then tomorrow, Wednesday, we'll see an 80% chance of showers and a high of 82. Thanks for tuning in. 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

Steely Dan or Rockin' the Box on the Tuesday True Oldies channel. I'm Robbie Bridges. I think I'm going to regret this, but I got a note from superfan Don in Connecticut, and he asked that I play this song because he heard Scott mention earlier today is Donald Duck's birthday. Donald Duck appeared in his first cartoon. It was called The Little Hen in 1934. So Donald Duck is 32 today. It's Donald Duck Day. It's National Donald Duck Day. And he said, I would love to hear that song, Disco Duck, that has Donald Duck in it. Well, of course, it's not really Donald Duck because his guy, our buddy Rick Dees, would have been sued by Disney if he did that, but it sounds like Donald Duck. All right, here's Rick and his cast of idiots. Yep, that's really what he called his band. A number one record from the summer of 76, celebrating its 50th anniversary this year. Here's Disco Duck.

0: truck. We're getting down. Thank you so very much.
1: There's a song celebrating its 50th anniversary of hitting number one in the summer of 76. And in honor of Donald Duck Day, it's Donald Duck's birthday today, too. Rick Dees and his cast of idiots on the True Oldies channel. I can't believe I played that song. I'm Robbie Bridges. I got more great oldies coming up from the 60s, 70s, and more. We'll get it all going with its George Harrison composition from the Beatles called Here Comes the Sun. That's next.
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It's America's True Oldies Channel, coming in loud and clear on your radio. Thank goodness. I'm Robbie Bridges with the Big O. Here's Roy Orbison.

0: Paul Rogers and Free. Before he did Bad Company, had that band All Right Now on the True Oldies channel. That is a rockin' tune to Marcel's with Blue Moon. And a request for Van Morrison, Brown Eyed Girl, playing that for Penny. Thank you, Penny, for checking in on our Facebook page. Coming up here, Nancy Sinatra celebrated a birthday yesterday. Our buddy Brian Setzer with his Stray Cats. And we'll do a little twisting with Chubby Checker. Hang on.
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0: Heart and soul of rock and roll, the fifth dimension, Marilyn McCoo, Billy Davis Jr., Wedding Bell Blues from the True Oldies Channel. And let me tell you something, you never seen Brian Setzer in concert. Go see Brian, whether it's with the orchestra or with that band, the Stray Cats. He's great. Rock this town. That's about as close as seeing, you know, someone like Eddie Cochran as you're going to come. Does that man know how to work a guitar? No doubt about it. We'll do a little twisting with Chubby. I got the Shocking Blue coming up with their one-hit wonder, at stateside anyway, called Venus. They're big in the Netherlands where they came from. Had a bunch of hits there, but their one big stateside hit, Venus, is on the way, plus Smokey and Three Dog Night.
1: I'm Audrey Burge, bringing you your True Oldies weather on FM 92.7. This Tuesday, we're looking at a 40% chance of showers, mostly cloudy skies, a high of 85, and winds up to 7 miles per hour. Tonight, we can expect a 60% chance of showers and thunderstorms, mostly cloudy skies, a low of 66, and winds up to 5 miles per hour. And then tomorrow, Wednesday, we'll see an 80% chance of showers and a high of 82. Thanks for tuning in. This is your True Oldies weather on FM 92.7.
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Yeah, baby, she got it. It's a true oldies channel. Robbie Bridges taking a look back this day of history, 1973. Secretariat, great movie, by the way. Secretariat won the Belmont Stakes, became the first Triple Crown winner in 25 years. There was no Triple Crown this year, you might remember. So people still talk about that as maybe the most famous horse race of all time. Secretariat, the most famous racehorse. Now, when that happened, what was the number one song on the radio this day in 1973? Well, there was a brand new number one song, and it was from a guy who today in 2026 has a brand new album out, which happens to be top five in the U.S. and number one in the U.K. I'm talking about Paul McCartney with Wings. Here's My Love.

0: Number one this day of 1973, McCartney and Wings. Song, of course, about Linda. That's My Love. And I'm Robbie Bridges with more of the greatest hits. More requests coming up for Tuesday Night Live right here.
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1: I'm Scott Shannon. I got the True Oldies Time Machine all set to flash back to June the 9th, 1972, when these were the five biggest hits in the USA. At number five, Dr. Hook and the Medicine Show with their very first hit single, Sylvia's Mother.
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1: Neil Diamond had a top five hit in 69, 70, 71, and now he had one in 72. Checking in at number four this week with Song Sung.

And the number three selling hit on this day back in 1972 came from the Windy City, Chicago. The Shy Lights were working their way down the list with Old Girl.

Coming in at number two on this day back in 72, Sammy Davis Jr. with music from the movie Willy Wonka and the Chocolate Factory. It's the Candyman.

And the number one song in the country on June the 9th, 1972, was by the Staples Singers. The biggest hit they ever had, I'll Take You There, number one on the True Oldies Channel.

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1: 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This Tuesday, we're looking at a 40% chance of showers, mostly cloudy skies, a high of 85, and winds up to 7 miles per hour. Tonight, we can expect a 60% chance of showers and thunderstorms, mostly cloudy skies, a low of 66, and winds up to 5 miles per hour. And then tomorrow, Wednesday, we'll see an 80% chance of showers and a high of 82. Thanks for tuning in. 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